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1: Casey Kasem has unlocked the American Top 40 vaults and is replaying original shows from the 80s. This week, Casey takes you back to May 30th, 1981. That's when Rick Springfield was wishing for Jesse's Girl, Santana kept on winning, John Lennon was watching the wheels, and Juice Newton was the angel of the morning. You'll hear those songs, all the top 40 hits, and the long-distance dedications from May 30th, 1981, right here on American Top 40, The 80s.
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break. It's like 10,000 spoons when all you need is a knife. 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
1: And now, Premier Networks proudly present Casey Kasem's American Top 40, the 80s. This week's presentation is from May 30th, 1981.

Hello again and welcome to American Top 40. I'm Casey Kasem and I'm all set to count down the biggest hits in the USA according to the official Billboard survey. These are the records that you're buying and radio stations are playing all over America. Now, before we start our climb to the number one song in the land this week, let's review the top of the chart a week ago. Last week, the number three song was Just the Two of Us by Grover Washington Jr. Number two last week was Being With You by Smokey Robinson. And at number one last week was this big hit.

0: Betty Davis Eyes by Kim Carnes. That was the number one song in America last week. I'm Casey Kasem. This is American Top 40. And here we go with this week's countdown of the most popular songs in the land.
1: Number 40.
0: Superstar Elton John debuting with the first hit off his new album, The Fox. The song is Nobody Wins. Elton John.

0: The first of the 40 hottest records in the USA, Elton John at number 40, he debuts with Nobody Wins. Next up, a singer named Beachfront on the Boardwalk label.
1: KCU, coast to coast, American Top 40.
0: I'm Casey Kasem. The vocalist for a new group called Get Wet is named Sherry Beachfront, and they're on Boardwalk Records. At number 39, here's Get Wet with

The group is Get Wet, and their song, moving up a notch this week, second week on the chart, is at number 39, Just So Lonely. Debuting at number 38 is a song by the Son of Light. That's what the name Photoglow means in Greek. But what it means in our countdown is that an artist named Jim Photoglow now has his second top 40 hit. A year ago, calling himself simply Photoglow, he hit with a song called We Were Meant to Be Lovers. These days, as Jim Photoglow, he's in the countdown with Fool in Love with You.

0: Jim Photoglow is his name, and his hit at number 38 on American Top 40 debuts. It's Fool in Love with You. A listener in North Carolina wants to know if any song sung a cappella, that is, without musical accompaniment, has ever hit the top 40 in the rock era. Well, we can think of only two a cappella hits that made the 40, by Judy Collins and by Prelude. Details coming up.
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0: AT40 originates in Hollywood. This week, Jesse Winchester, a singer-songwriter born and raised in the U.S. and now a citizen of Canada, debuts in the countdown with his first Top 40 hit. At number 37, Say What?
3: Hey!

Jesse Winchester on AT40. He charts with his first American Top 40 hit, coming in at number 37. Say what? Well, now, let me answer that question about a cappella hits. Comes in from Ellen Klosterman in High Point, North Carolina. And she wants to know if any song sung without musical accompaniment, that is, a cappella, have ever hit the 40 in the rock era. Well, there are only two top 40 hits that we can think of which were sung a cappella. One of them was a modern-day version of a song composed in the 1700s using a melody that was even older. And the modern-day version sounds like this.

0: from 1971. That's Judy Collins singing a cappella on her version of Amazing Grace. The only other a cappella top 40 hit that we can think of was recorded by a trio from England. And this is what their song sounded like.
1: There

0: From 1974, that's Prelude with After the Gold Rush. And there's your answer, Ellen. As far as we know, only two a cappella songs have hit the top 40. Amazing Grace by Judy Collins and After the Gold Rush by Prelude. Thanks for writing. Now on with the countdown.
1: Number 36.
0: After peaking at number 17, John Cougar's song Ain't Even Done With the Night is on its way down, stopping at number 36.

John Cougar at number 36, falling 10 notches this week on American Top 40 with the song Ain't Even Done With The Night as the countdown rolls on. I'm Casey Kasem. This year, Cincinnati's Pure Prairie League is celebrating their 10th anniversary, and they're celebrating with a hit song called Still Right Here in My Heart. Up four notches to 35, Pure.

There's Pure Prairie League from WKRP Country, Cincinnati, Ohio. They're at number 35, second week on the chart, with Still Right Here in My Heart. Every week, we count down the most popular songs in America, from Cadillac, Michigan to Pontiac, South Carolina, from Chrysler, Alabama to Mercedes, Texas. At number 34, here's John O'Banion from Kokomo, Indiana, with Love You Like I Never Loved Before.

0: John O'Banion on American Top 40. After a couple of weeks at number 24, he falls 10 notches to 34 with Love You Like I Never Loved Before. 33 big hits to number one, and we're counting them down.
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6: Our forecast is calling for cloudy sky with some sun this afternoon. We'll see a high today of 15. Expect mainly cloudy sky tonight with a low 3, and tomorrow sun and cloud with a high of 14.
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I'm Casey Kasem. In his 16-year chart history, Eric Clapton, as either a solo act or a member of a band, has hit the top 40 15 times. 8 of those songs went to the top 10, and one of them, a song written and first recorded by the late Bob Marley, went to number 1. That was I Shot the Sheriff. At number 33 this week, Eric Clapton with his latest, I Can't Stand It.

0: Eric Clapton and his band with a former top 10 record called I Can't Stand It. This week, it falls to 33. Every now and then, there comes along a reminder of just how tough it is to get a big hit single. One of the most famous and popular rock bands in the world has never hit number one in their native England and have made the American top 10 only once. This super group's latest hit is coming up.
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0: 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This week, Santana jumps four notches to 32 with Winning.

Santana at number 32, third week on the chart, moving up four with Winning. This is Casey on American Top 40 in Hollywood, and now we're up to the latest hit by one of the most famous and popular rock bands in the world today, a supergroup who are a constant reminder of how difficult it really is to get a big hit single. Eight of their albums have hit the top 10 in the past 12 years, but so far, they've had only one top 10 single. And it didn't go to number one. Even in their native England, they've never had a number one single. And yet, this band is a super group of the first order. They are The Who, one of the biggest and most consistent concert draws in rock history. When they tour, they play stadiums that hold as many as 100,000 people, and they sell out every show. Just a few years ago, The Who set an attendance record at Madison Square Garden. They sold out the house every night for a full week. But the only top 10 single they've ever had was a number 9 song in 1967 called I Can See for Miles. And in the United Kingdom, where they must have hit the top 40 around 30 times, they're still looking for their first number 1. Now, there are some acts who do just great on the singles chart, but can't even get their own families to come and see them at a concert. So, I guess it all evens out. I don't think it bothers the members of The Who. They're too busy these days counting the money from their eighth top 10 album. A hit single from it peaked at number 18 the last few weeks. This week it's at number 31 in American Top 40. You better.

The Who, Roger Daltrey, Pete Townsend, John Entwistle, and Kenny Jones. You better you bet. They're at number 31, falling from 18. Now from the AT40 archives. Another of the number one songs of the 60s. We're reviewing them all from January 1960 to December 1969, and we're up to January 1966. This was the 130th number one single of that decade. The Sounds of Silence by Simon and Garfunkel.

0: In our weekly review of all the number one songs of the 60s from the AT40 archives of January 1966, that was Simon & Garfunkel with The Sounds of Silence, Billboard's 130th number one single of the 60s. You know, there's a band in this week's countdown whose lead guitarist once broke the law in San Francisco and then tried to make an escape on a gasoline-powered skateboard. The Sordid Details and their latest hit are coming up. This is American Top 40 in Hollywood, California, counting down the most popular songs in the USA. I'm Casey Kasem. We'll continue in a moment. 30 big hits to go to the number one song in the land.
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Now, here's a classic American Top 40 Extra from May 30th, 1981. It's a song that debuted on the Hot 100 that week at number 89. Here's Phil Collins with In the Air Tonight. I can-

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2: Leaping 8 notches this week to number 30, here's Air Supply, the one that...

40 hit by that group out of Australia, Air Supply, at number 30, moving up 8 notches, second week on the chart, the one that you love. Well, now on AT40, we're up to our story of the lead guitarist who broke the law and then tried to escape on a gasoline-powered skateboard. He's Craig Chiquiso, lead guitarist of the Jefferson Starship. And Craig's main hobby is skateboarding. That's what he spends most of his spare time doing around his hometown of San Francisco. Now, not long ago, a skateboard manufacturer sent Craig one of their new models to try out, a gasoline-powered skateboard. Well, Craig cranked it up, hopped on, and headed for Golden Gate Park. But there's a San Francisco ordinance prohibiting motorized skateboards. So when a police car spotted him, they put on their red lights. And when Craig saw that he was being chased by police, he zoomed up a driveway to the sidewalk and maneuvered his way through surprised pedestrians. Since the police car couldn't follow him, he escaped. But Craig didn't learn his lesson. 2 days later, he was on his gasoline-powered skateboard again, taking in the beauty of Golden Gate Park. And as he putt-putted along, he suddenly heard hoofbeats behind him. And over his shoulder, he saw a mounted policeman closing fast. And once more, Craig tried to get away by pouring on the gas. But his skateboard had only a quarter horsepower motor, and that cop was riding one whole horse. The chase was over in a gallop and a half. But Craig's luck held out. Instead of a ticket, the officer gave him a stern lecture and let him go. This week, the Jefferson Starship skateboard-riding lead guitarist is also the co-writer of the song at number 29 in our countdown. Here's the Jefferson Starship with Find Your Way Back.

0: Survey song number 29, second week in a row, fifth week on the chart for Find Your Way Back by the Jefferson Starship, and the countdown continues.
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0: I'm Casey Kasem. The title of Quincy Jones' latest hit is a phrase in Spanish. It's an idiom that translates as no escape or no way out. And that's what the song is all about. At number 28, here's Quincy Jones and the vocals of a group called Dune, Ay No Querida.

Rhino Corrida at number 28, fourth week on the chart, moving up a couple of notches. Quincy Jones featuring the vocals of Dune. American Top 40 is heard in the 50 states and around the world every week on great radio stations like KSEZ, Sioux City, Iowa, KTKT, Tucson, Arizona, and WMC-FM, Memphis, Tennessee. Up eight big notches to number 27, jazz guitarist Lee Ritenour with Is It You?

0: Jazz guitarist Lee Ritenour and vocals by Eric Tagg and Bill Champlin. At number 27, second week on the chart and moving up, Is It You? Coming up, a long-distance dedication from a boy in Kentucky to the girl he saw on television who inspired him to give life a try.
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I'm Casey Kasem, counting them down in Hollywood according to their popularity in the whole USA. And we're up to the 11th Top 40 hit by Daryl Hall and John Oates. Four of those hits have gone to the top 10. Two of them went all the way to number one. This is one of those two number ones. Falling 10 notches this week to 26, Hall and Oates, Kiss on My List.

The duo formed way back in 1970 in Philadelphia, Pennsylvania. Daryl Hall and John Oates with the former number one at number 26 now, Kiss on My List. You know, most of the letters asking for long-distance dedications are for people that the writer knows well. But occasionally, someone will make a dedication to a stranger. Like this one from a young man in Hartford, Kentucky. He writes, "Dear Casey, not long ago, my life made a complete turnaround brought on by a girl who I have never even met. I live on a small farm in Kentucky and have grown up with dreams like everyone else. I was going to be different. I was going to be somebody. But I found out it wasn't that easy. Dreams are something that take hard work, and I soon became discouraged. At school, I felt that I wasn't getting anywhere. I wasn't dumb, but it seemed I had to work twice as hard as my friends to make the same grades. In sports, I also felt like a failure. After playing 3 years of football, I wasn't making any progress, and I was so discouraged that I finally quit. I started running long distance my sophomore year, and although I enjoyed running, it wasn't the instant success I had been expecting, and I sunk even further into depression. My dreams just didn't seem worth the effort anymore. Then, one day, as I sat watching the Mike Douglas show, I saw a girl who was to change my entire life. Her name was Kathy Miller. She's from Phoenix, Arizona, and her story is one that I'll never forget, not only because she gave me the strength and determination to work for my dreams, but also because she and her family helped me to regain the confidence that years of failure had destroyed. You see, Kathy was hit by a car and nearly died. Against all odds, she came back after 10 weeks in a coma and ran a 10,000-meter race. Her courage and determination have touched me in a way that I cannot forget. She taught me that if you really believe in your dreams, you can achieve them. She made it. Maybe I can too. And I will. Would you please play I Made It Through the Rain for a Girl Who Wouldn't Give Up? Signed, JV. Okay, JV, here's your long-distance dedication.

0: From earlier this year, that's I Made It Through the Rain by Barry Manilow. A long-distance dedication from JV in Kentucky to Kathy, the brave girl he saw on television. If there's a dedication you'd like to make, just send it to Long Distance Dedication, Post Office Box 2000, Hollywood, California. That's Box 2000, Hollywood. Our zip code is 90028. And would you please mention the station that you're listening to? Thank you. Now, on with the hits. 25 big ones on our way to number one.
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Petty and the Heartbreakers at number 25, moving up 7 big notches, third week on the chart with The Waiting. You probably know by now that singer Rick Springfield is also working as Dr. Noah Drake on the soap opera General Hospital. But this isn't Rick Springfield's first acting job. He's also been on The $6 Million Man, Wonder Woman, The Rockford Files, Battlestar Galactica, and The Incredible Hulk. This week, he's on American Top 40 at number 24. Rick Springfield and Jesse's Girl.

0: Rick Springfield at number 24 in our countdown, moving up four, fourth week on the chart. Jesse's Girl. A listener in Maine wants to know what season has appeared in the most top 40 song titles in the rock era. Well, three of the seasons are bunched together with just a few songs apiece, while the leader is way out in front with 38 song titles. Details coming up.
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7: Our forecast is calling for cloudy sky with some sun this afternoon. We'll see a high today of 15. Expect mainly cloudy sky tonight with a low 3, and tomorrow sun and cloud with a high of 14.
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0: I'm Casey Kasem.
1: Number 23.
0: We're up to a remake of a number 12 hit from 22 years ago. It was by the Skyliners, and it made the Hot 100 another three times by Chuck Jackson, by Eddie Holman, and by Art Garfunkel. It's called Since I Don't Have You. And the newest version is by Don.

Since I Don't Have You. At number 23 in our countdown of the 40 biggest, Don McLean moving up a couple of notches. Now, let's answer that question about seasonal song titles. Comes from Cricket Damon in the town of Norway, Maine. And Cricket wants to know, simply, what season of the year has been mentioned in the most top 40 song titles? Well, Cricket, our research department worked its way from the icy winds of winter to the warm breezes of summer. And here's what they found. In the rock era, all four seasons have been mentioned in top 40 song titles. Now, three of those seasons are all bunched together with practically the same number of song titles to their credit. Spring has appeared in two song titles, winter in four, and autumn in five. But the season that's appeared in the most song titles is way, way out ahead of the other three. It's appeared in 38 top 40 song titles, including a pair of number ones. The theme from A Summer Place by Percy Faith and Summer in the City by The Lovin' Spoonful. And there's your answer, Cricket. By far, summer is the season that's appeared in the most top 40 song titles. 38 in all. Thanks for writing. Now, on with the countdown. Number 22. A few minutes ago, we heard Daryl Hall and John Oates back at number 26 with Kiss on My List. Now at number 22 and moving up, Hall and Oates one more time with...

0: Moving up 9 big notches, third week on the chart, they're hot, Hall & Oates, and You Make My Dreams. Coming up next on American Top 40, a recent number one song about a choo-choo train.
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0: I'm Casey Kasem. Here's a song by a lady who spent the past 14 weeks in the Top 40 promoting Amtrak. And two of those weeks were spent at number one. Down to number 21 this week, here's Sheena Easton with Morning Train.

11 foreign acts on American Top 40. One of them is Sheena Easton from Scotland. She's at number 21 with this recent number one song called Morning Train. Now from the AT40 archives. Another of the number one songs of the 60s, and we're up to January 1966. This was the 131st number one single of that decade, We Can Work It Out by the Beatles.

0: In our weekly review of all the number one songs of the 60s from the AT40 archives of January 1966, that was the Beatles with We Can Work It Out, Billboard's 131st number one single of the 60s. I'm Casey Kasem. This is American Top 40 in Hollywood. We're counting down the week's 40 biggest hit singles, and we're 20 big hits away from the number one song in the land. We'll continue in a moment, so stay right where you are.
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2: 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It's by a trio of sisters from Oakland, California. With Anita Pointer on lead vocals, here are the Pointer Sisters with Slow Hand.

0: approaching the top 40. That's a classic American Top 40 extra from 1981. The Pointer Sisters with Slow Hand.
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2: Holding on at number 20 for the second week, Christopher Cross. 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

0: Christopher Cross and Say You'll Be Mine. His fourth top 40 hit rests at number 20 again this week. Coming up, a pop hit by a big female country star who grew up on a small farm with no gas, no electricity, and the only running water was down at the creek. It isn't Dolly, and it isn't Loretta.
1: Casey's Coast to Coast,
0: every week, we count down the most popular songs in the USA straight off the official Billboard survey of record sales and radio airplay across the nation. Holding steady for the second week at number 19, here's Phil Collins with I Miss the

Phil Collins' second week at number 19 with his first solo hit, I Missed Again. Well, now we're up to the first top 40 hit by a country star whose life story reads like the lyrics of one of her songs. Her name is Dottie West, and like many country artists, her early life was the rugged life of a farmer. Dottie was the oldest of 10 children and grew up on a small farm near the town of Frog Pond, Tennessee. She says the farm had neither gas nor electricity, and the only running water was in the creek some distance away. Dottie grew up hauling water from that creek to do the washing and the cooking with. As the eldest child, she had to carry an adult-sized share of the household responsibilities, including picking cotton, cutting sugarcane, and caring for the various barnyard animals. She says that when she had some spare time, she'd pick blackberries and sell them by the side of the road. And with the pennies that she'd save from that small business, Dottie would take trips to Nashville to see the Grand Ole Opry. Her dream was to someday sing at the Opry, and for Dottie, that dream came true. This week, Dottie's Top 5 Country Smash moves up to number 18 on American Top 40. Dottie West with Kenny Rogers and What Are We Doing in Love?

0: Country star Dottie West on American Top 40 at number 18 with her first Top 40 hit. By the way, she's had 33 Top 40 country hits. What Are We Doing in Love? As the countdown continues.
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Scary U.S. Bonds and a song co-produced by Bruce Springsteen and written by Bruce, This Little Girl. This is Casey on American Top 40 in Hollywood. And you know, last week we told you there was a rumor that Paul McCartney and Ringo Starr were performing with George Harrison on his new song, All Those Years Ago. Well, to check it out, we phoned the London office of producer George Martin. And his staff wouldn't say yes, and they wouldn't say no. What they did say was that four drummers played on the album, and Ringo was one of them. And that Paul McCartney is thanked on the album jacket for his help on the LP. But that's all they're telling so far. Leaping a huge 17 notches to number 16, here's George Harrison backed by who knows who, and All Those Years Ago.

0: George Harrison. He wrote it and he sings it and co-produced it as well. He moves from 33 all the way up to 16 with All Those Years Ago. According to biblical tradition, there are 9 grades of angels in heaven. But when we look at angels in the top 40, we find quite a few more types, including blue angels, teen angels, and earth angels. The details and the latest angel to make the top 40 coming up.
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0: I'm Casey Kasem. The first time the Climax Blues Band hit the 40, they went to number 3 with Couldn't Get It Right. This week, they're up to number 15 with I Love You, the Climax Blues Band.

Six English acts on American Top 40 this week. The Climax Blues Band is one of them at number 15, ninth week on the chart with I Love You. According to biblical tradition, there are nine levels of angels in heaven. They have ranks like in the army, from buck private on up to general. From the bottom to the top, they're called seraphim, cherubim, and thrones, dominions, virtues, and powers, and principalities, archangels, and finally at the top of the angelic ladder, your regular full angel. That's the way it is in heaven. But down here on the record charts, we have a whole different crowd of angels. For example, we've got Earth Angels as in the top 10 hit by both the Crew Cuts and the Penguins. There are Teen Angels as in the number one song by Mark Denning. There have been Blue Angels and Undercover Angels and Pretty Little Angel Eyes and Angel Babies. And most recently, there have been Angels of the Morning. This type of angel first fluttered its wings back in 1968 in a song by Merrily Rush. And these days, a remake of Angel of the Morning is in the countdown at number 14. Here's Juice Newton.

0: After 4 consecutive weeks at number 4, Juice Newton falls 10 notches to 14 with Angel of the Morning. How does a struggling new group make money to pay the bills when they're first getting started? Well, for the most successful active rock band in the world today, empty pop bottles were a major source of income. That's right, empty pop bottles. Details coming up.
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4: Our forecast is calling for cloudy sky with some sun this afternoon. We'll see a high today of 15. Expect mainly cloudy sky tonight with a low 3, and tomorrow sun and cloud with a high of 14.
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0: Okay. Good day and welcome to our single. I'm Bob McKenzie and this is my brother Doug. How's it going, eh?
1: Beauty, eh?
0: Yeah, I like that.
1: Okay.
0: Okay, everyone. This record was my

0: Decent singing, eh?
1: Yeah.
0: Yeah, he's good. Okay, so good day. Our topic today is music.
1: That's right, like, because my brother and I are now experts in the field,
0: yeah,
1: eh?
0: Yeah, right, because we're a band now. And, yeah.
1: Well, so, except for him. I'm a band.
0: Oh, how can you do that, making me look bad? You're such a hose hand.

0: what's that?
1: Yeah, what? Yeah,
0: listen to this one. It's coming. You know what it is?
1: What?
0: It's a drum solo.
1: Okay, everyone, like, this is me on the drums,
0: Get out. It is not.
1: It is so.
0: Stop lying, will you?
1: Take off, eh?

0: such a hoser.
1: There's no way I'll ever do another record with you, hoser. Yeah.
0: Okay, that's fine. I'll do a solo album.
1: Fine, and you'll be looking for me another label.
0: Oh, now everybody's gone. Good day.
1: Good day. American Top
2: 40. I'm Casey Kasem.
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2: According to the 1840 Book of Places, the town of Champaign, Illinois is noted for its metal products, electrical equipment, and caps and gowns. And these days in the countdown, Champaign is noted for being the name of the band that's hitting with How About Us at number 13.

Champagne at number 13 on American Top 40 with How About Us. This is Casey on AT40 in Hollywood, and now we're up to an American Top 40 extra by the most successful active rock band in the world today, a group of millionaires who once depended on the deposit from empty pop bottles to make ends meet. Not long ago, Rolling Stones guitarist Keith Richards was reminiscing to the Boston Globe about how hard things were for the Stones in the early days. Keith recalled that the early Stones had very minor aspirations. He said, "Originally, all we wanted was to put a band together that would pay for itself and allow us to play Chicago blues in London." Keith said, "Our main source of income at that point was empty pop bottles. We used to go to every party we could and take all the empty pop bottles back and get sixpence on each bottle. Now, if we'd go to every party, we'd pick up like 300 to 400 bottles, and that would pay to fix the amps, buy new guitar parts, or enough gas to get us to the next gig." That's Keith Richards telling how it was for the Rolling Stones in the early days. But it's been a long time since they've had to return empty pop bottles. These days, they return their Rolls Royces when the ashtrays get full. As an AT40 extra, here's one of the 32 top 40 hits the Stones have had in the past. It's a classic from 1968, Jumpin' Jack Flash.

AT40 Extra by the Rolling Stones from 1968, Jumpin' Jack Flash. This is Casey on AT40 in Hollywood. And we're up to the 32nd Top 40 hit by singer, songwriter, and superstar Neil Diamond. Up three notches to number 12 with his song, America. America.

Frankie and the Knockouts. Their first chart single is at number 11 on American Top 40, moving up a notch this week with Sweetheart. Now from the AT40 archives. Another of the number one songs of the 60s, and we're up to February 1966. This was the 132nd number one single of that decade, My Love, Petula.

0: In our weekly review of all the number one songs of the 60s from the AT40 archives of February 1966, that was Petula Clark with My Love, Billboard's 132nd number one single of the 60s. This is Casey Kasem in Hollywood, counting down the most popular songs in the USA on American Top 40. We're 10 big hits away from the number one song in the land, and we'll continue the countdown in a moment.
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2: 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I'm Casey Kasem, this is AT40, and we're on our way to the number one song.
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2: This week, the seventh top 10 solo hit for John Lennon holds at number 10 for the second week. This is Watching the Wheels.

John Lennon's Watching the Wheels, second week at number 10 on AT40. Now let me tell you about the special countdown we're getting ready for the 4th of July. It's a big one. The 40 biggest hits of John, Paul, George, and Ringo as the Beatles and on their own. It's AT40's exclusive survey of all the hits the Beatles have had together and apart. And we're ranking the 40 biggest. Coming up for the 4th of July right here on American Top 40. And this week's countdown rolls on. Holding at number 9 for the second week, it's the five-man Chicago band Styx with Too Much Time on My Hands.

0: 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Too much time on my...
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0: don't. A woman needs love just like you do. At number 8, first week in the top 10 for Ray Parker Jr. and radio as they move up 3 notches. There are 2 jazz musicians in this week's countdown, and neither one of them is singing on his record. And in both cases, the people who do the singing don't get label credit. We heard the first of them back at number 27. That was Is It You by jazz guitarist Lee Rettenour, sung by Eric Tagg and Bill Champlin. And now, at number 7, here's Just the Two of Us by Grover Washington Jr., sung by Bill Withers.
1: I see the crystal raindrops fall, and the beauty of it all is when the sun comes shining through.

0: Grover Washington Jr. on American Top 40. His first Top 40 hit is at number 7 this week, falling 4 notches. Just the two of us. Coming up, a long-distance dedication from a girl in Kentucky to the father she hasn't seen in 10 years.
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1840 originates in Hollywood. I'm Casey Kasem. In Gino Vannelli's 7-year chart history, he's hit the top 40 3 times. With People Gotta Move, 7 years ago. With I Just Wanna Stop, 3 years ago. And with his current hit song, up a notch to number 6, Gino Vannelli's Living Inside Myself.

The fifth week in the top 10 on American Top 40, this week moving from number 7 to number 6. Canadian Gino Vannelli, Living Inside Myself. This is Casey Kasem on AT40 in Hollywood. You know, most of our long-distance dedications are to people who are likely to be listening. But sometimes a dedication comes in that the sender can only hope will be heard. Like this one from a girl in Bowling Green, Kentucky. She writes, "Dear Casey, about 10 years ago, my mother and I left the Philippines, leaving my father behind. I was still very young and didn't understand why we had to go. I never knew there was such a word as divorce. One day, my mother was going through some old photographs, and she found and showed me a picture of my father. In the photo, he was singing. I asked my mother what he was singing, and she told me it was his favorite song. So, if you would please, play my father's favorite song, All My Loving. I don't know where he is, but I hope that wherever he may be, he can hear this and remember that he still has a daughter that loves him very much. Signed, Minnie." Okay, Minnie, here's your long-distance dedication. Close.

0: From 1964, that's All My Loving by the Beatles. A long-distance dedication from Minnie in Kentucky to the father she last saw 10 years ago in the Philippines. And the countdown continues.
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4: Our forecast is calling for cloudy sky with some sun this afternoon. We'll see a high today of 15. Expect mainly cloudy sky tonight with a low 3, and tomorrow sun and cloud with a high of 14.
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REO Speedwagon, after a couple of weeks at number 6, move up a notch to number 5. REO Speedwagon and Take It on the Run. Every week, we count down the most popular songs in the USA from Honeybrook, Pennsylvania to Honey Creek, Iowa, from Honey Lake, California to Honeyville, Utah. And at number 4, here's a taste of honey and sukiyaki. It's so

0: The first time that was a hit song was back in 1963, and Kyu Sakamoto took it to number one. Well, the duo A Taste of Honey moves from number 8 to number 4 this week on American Top 40 with that same title. And the countdown continues.
1: KT's Coast to Coast,
0: I'm Casey Kasem. At number 3 is a medley by a studio group from Holland called Stars on 45. We know they're produced by a man named Jaap Eggermont. And so far, that's all we know about them. Here's their medley.

0: 5 short weeks, and that song is already number 3 on American Top 40. This week, moving up a couple of notches, a medley of 11 songs called Medley by Stars on 45. In the rock era, there have been 9 number 1 songs in which famous people's names are mentioned in the titles. These famous people have included an American admiral, a Catholic saint, and a king with many wives. The latest number 1 with a famous person's name in the title is coming up.
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3: 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It's a song by a woman who began singing at age 13, and it would become the highest charting song of her solo career. Here's Juice Newton with Queen of Hearts.
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2: American Top 40. I'm Casey Kasem. Now, before we hear the two most popular songs in the nation, let's take a look at the tops of the other Billboard charts. At number one on the country chart, Elvira by the Oak Ridge Boys. At number one on the soul chart, What You Gonna Do For Me by Chaka Khan. And at number one on the LP chart, High End Fidelity by REO Speedwagon for the 12th week. And at number two on the pop singles chart, here's a song that's been in the top three for the past 6 weeks. At number two this week, Being With You by Smokey Robinson.

second week at number two for Smokey Robinson with a recent number one soul song, Smokey and Being With You. This is Casey on AT40 in Hollywood, and now we're up to the latest number one song to have the name of a famous person in its title. During the rock era, 9 different famous people have been named in number one song titles. Who were they? Well, there was a famous frontiersman in The Ballad of Davy Crockett, and U.S. Cavalry General George Custer in the novelty song Mr. Custer. England's most frequently married king was featured in I'm Henry VIII, I Am. American composer and jazz superstar Duke Ellington was honored in Sir Duke, and one of the greatest composers of all time inspired a fifth of Beethoven. An American folk hero of a century ago was immortalized in Tom Dooley. The Catholic priest, St. Dominic, who founded the Dominican Order, was paid homage by the singing nun in Dominique. And Paul McCartney's Uncle Albert became famous after Paul's medley, Uncle Albert, Admiral Halsey hit number one. And William Bull Halsey was a famous American admiral of World War II. And now we have the 9th and newest famous person to hit number one in a song title. She's a popular actress who won Oscars for her roles in such movies as Dangerous and Jezebel, and nominations for many, many more. This week, her name is in the title of the most popular song in the land. With the number one song for the 3rd week in a row, here's Kim Carnes and Betty Davis Eyes.

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1: Third week at number one on American Top 40, Kim Carnes and Betty Davis Eyes. And there you are. The 40 most popular records in America is determined by Billboard magazine for the week ending May 30th, 1981. American Top 40 is produced in Hollywood by Watermark Incorporated. Executive producer, Tom Rounds. Producer, Don Bastani. With Meryl Schindler, Matt Wilson, Jeff Leonard, Ron Shapiro, Alan Kaufman, and Renee Jean Hill. I'm Casey Kasem. Join me next week, and again, we'll count down the 40 most popular songs in the USA. 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
2: 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Special thanks to Kalila Dawkins, Rob Durkee, Pete Battistini, Scott Lakefield, Mike Savage, Michael Cross, Dave Nunez, and of course, the legend where the countdown began, Casey Kasem.

0: music from The Pursuit of Happiness. It is Mark with you on this fine Saturday afternoon, looking for my happiness. Well, no, my happiness is being right here with you guys this afternoon. Looking forward to having some fun. We got lots of great hits coming up from the 80s, 90s, and more. And of course, tomorrow morning, we're going to do another round of Casey Kasem's American Top 40.
1: We've unlocked the vaults, and we're replaying Casey Kasem's American Top 40, the 70s. This week is from June 5th, 1971. That's when the Honeycomb put it in the want ads. The Osmonds were double lovin'. The Bells asked us to stay a while. And the Fuzz loved you for all seasons. You'll hear those songs and all the Top 40 hits from June 5th, 1971, right here on American Top 40, the 70s.
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1: That is Bon Jovi. Wanted dead or alive. This week coming up, it's going to be a short week for me. I got to do a little road trip. It's kind of a milk run in a way. I'll tell you more coming up.

0: Well, vacation season is here. Lots of folks are booking their time off already. I've got a couple of days off coming up next week, which is going to be kind of fun. I'm going to be able to take a couple of days and disappear and do a little road trip. And I'm going to go see my son and have a visit with him and my sister. And you never know. Maybe I'll play some music along the way as well. So it's going to be fun. Looking forward to a couple of days off just to get away and clear the brain, you know. Because sometimes, as much as you enjoy your work, as much as you love it, it's always nice to get, you know, a couple days off here and there, maybe a week or so.
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4: Our forecast is calling for cloudy sky with some sun this afternoon. We'll see a high today of 15. Expect mainly cloudy sky tonight with a low 3 and tomorrow sun and cloud with a high of 14.
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1041 The Wave, that is music from Men Without Hats. And don't forget to have some fun each weekday. We put up a question. 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And sometimes these questions are pretty lighthearted and sometimes they're, well, pretty darn serious. 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

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When you're in the car, do you listen to the radio or do you have podcasts and things as such going on? I love to crank the tunes when I'm on a trip. I'll tell you a little bit more coming up.

That is music from TLC as we make our way through this last Saturday of May. It's hard to believe already, right? So people are soon going to be hitting the road for summer vacations and trips and things. And some of those people are going to be, you know, traveling alone. So what do you do when you're traveling alone? Say you're in the car. Do you crank up the tunes? Do you sing at the top of your lungs? Or do you just kind of, you know, mellow out and take the time to think and meditate a little bit? Of course, you got to pay attention to the road at the same time. You don't want to get distracted in thought. But, you know, well, how do you do? You know, let me know. I'd love to hear from you.

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1: 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This week is from June 5th, 1971. That's when the Honeycomb put it in the want ads. The Osmonds were double loving. The Bells asked us to stay a while. And the Fuzz loved you for all seasons. 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

Simon and Garfunkel. I love that 70s sound. How about you? Coming up, we've got great music coming up from Sophie B. Hawkins, Kim Mitchell, this classic from Tina Turner.

0: Sophie B. Hawkins on this fine Saturday. Coming up next week, Jen's going to be live on location at Vogue Optical next Thursday. So you'll be able to pop by and check out all the goods and say hi to Jen while you're at it.
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4: Our forecast is calling for cloudy sky with some sun this afternoon. We'll see a high today of 15. Expect mainly cloudy sky tonight with a low 3, and tomorrow sun and cloud with a high of 14.
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On the wave, that is music from Fleetwood Mac. It is Mark with you, and we got lots more great hits coming up from the 80s, 90s, and more. And next week, we'll get back to business with the Wave Morning Show, David Rains, and all kinds of fun, including the Daily Wave Web Poll.

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0: 94.1 The Wave, that is Sky. You ever run out of things to talk about? I'm sitting here right now just kind of thinking, what could I have a conversation about with our listeners this afternoon? And I've just drawn a blank. Or have I?
1: I want you to want me.

0: 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Well, you know when you're having a conversation with somebody, you're talking along, then all of a sudden there's that sort of moment of awkward silence. And it's like you're recharging your batteries. You're almost like trying to think, what can I talk about next? What could we do to keep this conversation going? And sometimes, you know what? Silence is best.
1: We've unlocked the vaults and we're replaying Casey Kasem's American Top 40, the 70s. This week is from June 5th, 1971. That's when the Honeycomb put it in the want ads. The Osmonds were double lovin'. The Bells asked us to stay a while. And the Fuzz loved you for all seasons. You'll hear those songs and all the Top 40 hits from June 5th, 1971, right here on American Top 40, the 70s.
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104.1 The Wave. That is music from Lionel Richie. Well, we picked up a cat a few months back. Her name is Mindy. We actually have a couple of gals. We have Mindy and Tiffany, and we have a couple of guys. We have Earl and Gary, as well as Cody, the golden retriever, who thinks that sometimes he's a cat. But Mindy, our latest acquisition, she's just like a rag doll, and she is the most cuddliest cat. Now, the thing is, I've got her into a sort of like a bad habit of, wanting to get her cheeks rubbed and pet at night. So, like, when we're sleeping and when she wants attention, she comes right up and starts headbutting and, getting in our face and climbing on us. And it's like, wake up, Mom. Wake up, Dad. I need some love.

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1: Our forecast is calling for cloudy sky with some sun this afternoon. We'll see a high today of 15. Expect mainly cloudy sky tonight with a low 3, and tomorrow sun and cloud with a high of 14.
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1: That is music from Bryan Adams with Summer of 69. Now, how many of you out there say that song right there is your favorite, huh? Hard not to like it.

104.1 The Wave. Coming up Wednesday night, Rotary Radio Bingo. It's always a lot of fun to tune into the radio, sit next to it, and play a game of bingo, hoping that you're going to win the jackpot. Everybody wants to win the jackpot. And this one coming up, $10,700. The showtime, Wednesday night at 8 o'clock. 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You never know. It could be your lucky night.

0: 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Well, over the years, Sylvester Stallone has played some pretty cool characters, you know, Rocky, and of course, who could forget John Rambo, right? The Rambo series. And there's going to be yet another Rambo movie. I'll tell you more about it coming up after music from the Bee Gees.
1: 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This week is from June 5th, 1971. That's when the Honeycomb put it in the want ads. The Osmonds were double lovin'. The Bells asked us to stay a while. And the Fuzz loved you for all seasons. 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
5: Dust off your tartans. The Gathering of the Scots is approaching. 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

The Wave, that is music from the Bee Gees as we make our way through Saturday together. And if you're a fan of the Rambo series, you're going to love this one. But it will not star Sylvester Stallone as Rambo. Noah Centineo will star as John Rambo in a prequel to the original First Blood movie. So that one came out in 1982. We're going to be able to get a look at John Rambo's story before all of that stuff happened and that series took off. So, yeah, kind of cool prequel. Do you like prequels? It's kind of neat seeing the backstory, right?

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junk drawers. They're full of all kinds of great things, aren't they? You know, they're pretty handy when you do need something. It's like, well, check the junk drawer. Maybe there's something in there, you know, if you need a particular nut or a bolt, or maybe you need a paperclip or a thumbtack, or you need a charging cable that you don't know what belongs to what. Oh, there's so many things that make up a good junk drawer. We've got junk baskets, junk cupboards, and all kinds of stuff at home. But my junk drawer is in my desk at home. I've got a little home studio, and I have a right side drawer that pulls out. And that's where I stash just about everything that needs to be, you know, put away at that moment. And it's filling up. I had it all cleaned out, purged, not that long ago, and it's filling up yet again with more junk.

104.1 The Wave, that is music from Corey Hart. A lot of us have Facebook accounts, but do you have other social media outlets and stuff? I had a fellow last night ask me if I was on a certain platform. I'll tell you more about it coming up next.

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2: 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You stated your case.

104.1 The Wave. That is music from Gallon on this fine Saturday afternoon. It's Mark with you, making our way through the day together. So we last left off. I was wondering, you know, like, a lot of us have Facebook, some of us have Instagram, you know, Twitter and X and all that stuff. But how many social platforms are you on altogether? I only have a couple. I'm on Instagram and I have Facebook. That's pretty much the only two that I use. I'll scroll TikTok from time to time, but it's not a big deal. A lot of people use like platforms like LinkedIn. I had a guy last night ask me, "Hey, are you on LinkedIn? I'll look you up." And I'm like, actually, no, I'm not. Not anymore. I was on LinkedIn for a little while, but I didn't find it any, you know, of any benefit for me to be there on LinkedIn. It is a great way to network, but it's not for me. So I just kind of stick to my basics, you know, Facebook, Instagram. Of course, I'm an old dude too. So those are the easiest platforms to maneuver.

0: Escape. That is music from Tom Cochran. We'll take a look at what's coming up tomorrow morning with Casey Kasem, and then we got some music from Rod Stewart on the way.
1: 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This week is from June 5th, 1971. That's when the Honeycomb put it in the want ads. The Osmonds were double lovin'. The Bells asked us to stay a while. And the Fuzz loved you for all seasons. You'll hear those songs and all the Top 40 hits from June 5th, 1971, right here on American Top 40, the 70s.
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Wave, that is music from Rod Stewart. And years ago, I say years ago, it wasn't that long ago, but I used to work in the car business. I spent a long time doing that job. And every once in a while, you'd get a customer take a demo drive, and you'd wonder if they're ever going to come back. I'll have more on that coming up.

On the wave, that is music from the Police. Well, years ago, I worked in the car business. I started in 1994, and I was young and green, and I did everything by the book, including going on test drives with customers, right? You know, it's when you're a salesperson, it's good to go along with the customer so that you can answer questions. You know, I wouldn't go in the car and try to do the, you know, the trial close and this and that they wanted you to do. I just went along for the ride, let the customer feel the car out, drive it, you know, touch all the points and play with all the buttons and all that stuff. But sometimes I would get a little complacent as my career went on, and I'd just hand somebody the keys and say, you know what, take that thing for a drive, take it out for a little bit, I'll be here. If you have any questions when you get back, we'll talk about it and see what you think. And then sometimes, you know, people would take advantage of that, and they'd go for like hours for a demo drive, and you're like, oh my gosh, like, did I just hand the keys to a pair of thieves? You know, are they going to come back with the vehicle or are they not? Right. So, usually I never had anybody disappear, you know, for any more than a, you know, I'd say 4 or 5 hours.

104.1 The Wave, that is music from Prince. 64% of people say the best kind of weekend is one with no plans. Are you currently in the middle of one of those planned events right now, or are you just kind of winging it and seeing what happens? I love the no plans thing.

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We have six regular games worth $150. 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And of course, money raised from Rotary Radio Bingo go back into the community. 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

0: On the Wave, that is music from the Northern Pikes, and earlier this week I went to fire up the barbecue and realized that the darn tank was empty. So after work tonight, I gotta go get a tank of propane, fire up the barbecue, get it all set to go, and I don't know what I'll throw on it. Maybe some burgers, maybe some chicken. Not sure yet.
1: We've unlocked the vaults, and we're replaying Casey Kasem's American Top 40, the 70s. This week is from June 5th, 1971. That's when the Honeycomb put it in the want ads. The Osmonds were double loving. The Bells asked us to stay a while. And the Fuzz loved you for all seasons. You'll hear those songs and all the Top 40 hits from June 5th, 1971, right here on American Top 40, the 70s.
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94.1 The Wave. That is music from Sass Jordan, and that wraps up our Saturday together. Thanks so much for tuning in. We'll be back with you on Monday morning for the Wave Morning Show with Jen and I. David Raines will be back, and of course, I'm on a short week next week, so it's going to go pretty darn quick, no questions. So you guys enjoy the rest of your weekend. Stay safe. Tune in tomorrow morning, Casey Kasem's American Top 40. We're going back to 1971.

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